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Hello, everyone. I am Jessie. I hope you're having a fabulous week and looking forward to a beautiful weekend. Coming up for you this hour, we have Shinedown, Alex Warren, Huntrix, Justin Bieber, Somber, BTS, Imagine Dragons, and much more. 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

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Here's Imagine Dragons.

fly on my try to the top. I've been out of shape, taking out the box. I'm an astronaut. I blasted off the planet, rock that caused catastrophe. And it matters more because I had it. Now I had a thought about wreaking havoc on an opposition. Kind of shocking, they want a static with precision. I'm automatic. Quarterback, I ain't talking second. Pack it up on.

Taylor Swift, Elizabeth Taylor, taking us to the 8 o'clock hour on your Thursday evening. Coming up for you, we have Ella Langley, Yellow Card, Rihanna, Lady Gaga, and Doechii, Doja Cat, Zara Larsson, all the girl power this hour. Taylor Swift, Sabrina Carpenter, and much, much more. Right now, it's fun.

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That is Alex Warren with Ordinary. 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
1: Sabrina Carpenter with House Tour. It is the 9 o'clock hour on your Thursday evening. Coming up, Noah Kahan, Bella Kay. We have Morgan Wallen and Tate McRae. Avicii, Shine Down. 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You know we got to kick off the 9 o'clock hour with Neon Trees.

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That is Bruno Mars with his new song, Risk It All. Today's best music, My 95.7. Right now, we're going to get you up on your feet on this Thursday evening. It's Pitbull.

That is Cordis taking us to the top of the 10 o'clock hour on your Thursday night here. Coming up for you, we have Somber, Alex Warren, Florida Georgia Line, Olivia Dean, Madonna and Sabrina Carpenter. What a duo. Ella Langley, Justin Bieber, Youngblood, and more. Let's slow it down at the top of this hour right now. It's the Plain White Tees. Hey There, Delilah on My 95.7.

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Jason Derulo with his new song that's called Sexy For Me. It is the 11 o'clock hour on your Thursday night. Coming up for you, Jack Harlow, BTS, Daughtry, some Kid Rock in here, Teddy Swims, Noah Kahan, Ed Sheeran, Harry Styles, and much, much more. 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

Papa Roach. That is Wake Up Calling on My 95.7. That is all for me tonight. I am Jesse. Thank you so much for listening along with me. I will be back tomorrow for your Friday edition of Today's Best Music at 7 p.m. Tonight, I'm going to leave you with Louis Capaldi. 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

0: right. Good morning. It is Rich and Dee, the My Morning Show. And it's finally Friday. Looks like a beautiful couple of days before Sunday gets here. So today and tomorrow, sunshine, mid-70s and breezy today. Sunshine, about 70 tomorrow, but then showers and just 49 on Sunday. So today and tomorrow,
1: beautiful.
0: Get outside and do something outdoorsy.
1: Yes. Enjoy the weekend. We need this. We've had so much weather. For our mental health, this is a wonderful day. I can't wait. I'll be outside today. 52 at the airport, 37 in Superior, 39 downtown.
0: All right, coming up, pick your purse, your chance to score a free purse. 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We'll play at 745 and 845. Also this morning, we'll try to give away some concert tickets. We'll tell you for what show coming up in a little bit. Also, Dina's whack question of the day. Mm-hmm. Siski will be in with sports. Northern News Now, news updates, all that, and whatever else we can throw in. We might even have a couple more of those family passes to give away.
1: I think
0: for
1: we
0: the
1: do.
0: Event tomorrow over at the deck.
1: One, I think.
0: In the morning. So we'll get to all of that. And a whack question coming up in a few right now. It's Miley Cyrus. It's My 95.7. Happy Friday to you.

0: My 95.7, today's best music with Papa Roach. Wake up, call it. It's Rich and Nita Sunshine today. Mid-70s and breezy. Going to be a beautiful Friday in the neighborhood. Time for Dina's whack question of the day. What do you got today?
1: You're such a sweetheart. Which decade would be fun to visit for a day? 70s, 80s, 90s, 10s?
0: I think you missed some because two out of the four answers.
1: I know, they
0: 50s,
1: saw 50s.
0: So I think you missed some decades.
1: All right, I might have to edit it for 50s, 60s at least in there.
0: Bruce wants to see what it was like before you were born in the 60s or something like that.
1: Well, actually, that was the year you were born, wasn't it? The 70s?
0: So were you. You were born in the
1: 70s. No, I wasn't in the 70s. I was in a few years later.
0: In the 70s?
1: Yeah.
0: You were born
1: not
0: in the 80s?
1: Not 1970, though.
0: You didn't say that. It's 70s.
1: Stop it. You relax your pants. Don't be having a spaz
0: 70s,
1: over there.
0: 70s, Dina. That's a whole 10-year decade.
1: Stop it. Yes, yes, I was born in the 70s.
0: Yeah.
1: I have it right on my Facebook. I'm not ashamed of it. So anyways, what year are you going back to? Or what decade?
0: I don't know. None of them sound like it. Oh, I need to go back to that. None of them sounds that fun to me.
1: Visit. Yeah. You're just visiting for a day. Come on.
0: I don't know.
1: You have to be so ridiculous.
0: I don't know. I mean, growing up in the 80s was kind of cool, I guess. So maybe the 80s, I guess.
1: You were little then.
0: Yeah. Not that little. By the end of the 80s, I wasn't.
1: I might go back to the 70s.
0: All right.
1: I think that's what I'm going to do.
0: Free love.
1: Yeah.
0: All right, you can chime in this morning.
1: 70s.
0: Facebook.com/my957. The whack question of the day, which decade do you want to go back to? 50s, 60s, 70s,
1: I'm gonna
0: 80s,
1: edit it and
0: 90s,
1: put
0: 50s
1: on 2000.
0: There. Yeah, no one wants to go back to the 2010s. That was just the other day. So, oh, yeah, you can get rid of that one and go back to the
1: 40s or 50s. No, I'm not getting rid of it. Some people might want to go back to 10s if they're just...
0: All right.
1: Wow.
0: Chime in this morning. 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
1: Sweet
0: question
1: cheeks.
0: Question of the day. Woo. 6:19. Quick news update. We'll find out what happened overnight with Northern News Now. That is next. Hang on.
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10: From Northern News Now, I'm Madison Green. The Superior Fire Department has issued a burn ban for the city and the village of Superior. The ban takes effect today at noon until 9 p.m. Saturday. Fire officials say the dry weather conditions and high winds can ignite and fuel wildfires quickly. They are asking people to refrain from any open burning, including campfires. In other news, a beloved member of the Northland fishing community died after a tragic boat incident Tuesday on Lake Vermilion. 53-year-old Jeremy Johnson of Eveleth passed away after two boats collided on the water. Johnson was guiding veterans on a fishing trip, as he had many times before. He was a member of Hometown Hero Outdoors, an organization dedicated to taking first responders on adventures. One man who knew him is Aaron Schiller, who remembers Johnson as someone who cares more about others than himself. It remains unclear exactly how the two boats collided on Lake Vermilion and what played out afterward. We are working to learn more from the sheriff's office. Looking ahead, get out your best silver clothes to celebrate smelt season. It's time for the 13th annual Run Smelt Run Parade on Sunday. Hundreds of Northlanders will show up in their best smelt-themed silver, channeling the tiny fish. Expect masks, large puppets, and a brass band. Festivities start in Canal Park at 3:30, with the parade stepping off for Zeitgeist Arts Cafe at 5. For more news, you can head to our website, northernnewsnow.com. 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
11: It's going to be a hot and windy day today with high temperatures reaching the 70s and 80s across the region with breezy southwesterly winds at 15 to 25 miles per hour. A red flag warning is in effect for the entire Northland going from noon until 9 p.m. There is some more fire danger for tomorrow, but it will be less as the winds will be less breezy on Saturday and temperatures will be slightly cooler. Some storms are possible Sunday. With Northern News Now, I'm meteorologist Brendan Pham for My95.7.
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0: My 95.7, today's best music with Jonas Brothers and Sucker 631. It's Rich and Dina Sunshine today. Going to be a beautiful Friday, breezy with a high in the mid-70s.
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3: What up? Baseball yesterday, Twins a 9-1 winner over the Marlins. They win consecutive series for the first time in a month. The return of the Zebster, Zebby Matthews, season debut. 83 pitches over 7 scoreless innings, 4 hits and 5 strikeouts. Austin Martin, James Outman, 3 RBI apiece. I still say James Outman is a terrible name for a hitter, but what do I know? Brewers knock off the Padres 7-1. Luis Renjifo drove in 3 runs, 5 scoreless from Kyle Harrison. He gets his 4th win, struck out 7. The Brewers and Twins, the border battle, kicks off at 6 p.m. today at Target Field on 610 and 103.9. We won't have to wait long for the first border battle of the football season. Packers and Vikings in week 1 of the 2026 campaign, September 13th, 325 at US Bank Stadium. So the Packers get their first win of the year in week 1. That's pretty cool. Timberwolves try to keep their season alive, 8:30 tonight versus San Antonio. That'll be on AM 710. Spurs up 3-2 in the series. If the Wolves win, game 7 is Sunday.
4: Let's
0: hope the Wolves win. No, he's delusional. It's fine. They don't beat the Vikings very often.
4: So. Delusional, he says.
0: So it'll be the Vikings actually have 9 home games and 7 away games this year.
3: Well, I mean, they got to go to Mexico for the one.
0: But that's an away game, and it's like
3: counts as an away game,
0: which is better because it's a neutral crowd,
3: right? You think?
0: Yeah, I mean, the 49ers will have their stuff painted on the field. That doesn't mean anything. So that's kind of a cool.
3: It's like going to play the Rams. The stuff's all painted on the field, but it's really a
0: Vikings. Doesn't matter. Yeah.
4: He just slips that right in there as he's rolling.
0: She's a little this morning. Just
4: why? Because I'm in a good mood. Somebody else isn't.
0: Just let it go. Let it go. All right, Bruce.
3: Hi,
4: Bruce.
0: Thank you, sir.
3: I'll be assessing later.
4: I'll get
3: you an Uber if I have to. It's fine.
0: Yeah, that's nice of you. 6:33, it's my 95.7.
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0: 95.7, today's best music. It is Rich and Dina. Good morning. Happy Friday morning, about an hour away from the first Pick Your Purse name being drawn. Right now, time for This Day in History and some birthdays for the 15th day of May, 2026.
1: We're going to start 1928. Walt Disney's Playing Crazy, the first Mickey Mouse film, was screened.
0: 96 years ago, 1930, Ellen Church became the first airline stewardess when she went on duty aboard a United Airlines flight from San Fran to Cheyenne, Wyoming.
1: 85 years ago, in 1941, Joe DiMaggio's record 56-game hitting streak began. DiMaggio got a hit in every game until July 17th.
0: 28 years ago, 1998, Sonny and Cher received their star on the Hollywood Walk of Fame. Sonny, of course, passed away earlier that year when he skied into a tree on January 5th, 1998.
1: 16 years ago, in 2010, Jessica Watson became the youngest person to sail nonstop around the world without assistance at the age of 16.
0: Yeah, I don't think I'd let my 16-year-old do that.
1: No.
0: But, I mean, good on them.
1: That's scary.
0: She got it done.
1: Wow.
0: She's in a world record book.
1: She made history.
0: All right, birthdays for today. No, there's not a Hanson birthday. I just decided to play Hanson today.
1: Oh, boy.
0: Why not? Jamie Lynn Sigler, meadow soprano on The Sopranos. She also plays herself on Entourage. Jamie Lynn is 45 today. Emmett Smith, the cowboy legend and Dancing with the Stars winner. He won season number 3, is 57. And Dan Patrick, former ESPN sports guy who now works for NBC Sports. On his radio show is where Charlie Sheen's insanity first got unleashed years ago, where he's talking about the tiger blood and all the different crazy things. All right, hey, if it's your birthday today, tomorrow, or even Sunday, happy birthday from all of us here at My 95.7.
1: Happy.

0: 6:48. 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Good morning.
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0: 95.7, today's best music. That is Noah Kahan's latest, The Great Divide, his album doing very well. Of course, he sold out that tour. He's having quite the moment. Sunshine today and breezy. Should see a high right in the mid-70s. Tonight, 51. Tomorrow, more sun. A little cooler with the high in the upper 60s and breezy conditions, but still pretty decent. Sunday, however, though, showers and some thunderstorms possible in the afternoon, and 49 on Sunday.
1: It's 52 at the airport, 39 in Superior, and 40 downtown Duluth.
0: All right, so we are talking different decades this morning for our question of the day. So this brings us to this. Is there something from an 80s movie or TV show that traumatized you as kids? Here's some of them that are on this list going around. E.T., where E.T. turns white and appears to die, traumatized the kids. On Farewell, Mr. Cooper on Sesame Street, Big Bird learns that Mr. Hooper is never coming back. The actor who played Mr. Hooper died in real life, so the show's producers decided to tie it into the storyline.
1: I kind of remember
0: sad
1: that.
0: Sad moment on the old Sesame Street.
1: It was a sad moment.
0: The Land Before Time, Littlefoot's mother dies protecting him from a T-Rex.
1: I don't remember that.
0: On Different Strokes, episodes called The Bicycle Man, Parts 1 and 2, Arnold and Dudley are groomed by a sexual predator. Pretty disturbing. I never seen this movie, but Steel Magnolias.
1: Oh, yes.
0: Shelby uses has a diabetic attack while getting her hair done. That's Julia Roberts. I don't know. Did she die or did she not die?
1: No, she just had an attack and her sugars were going low and Sally Field was the mom. I remember this vividly. It's so sad. She was getting her hair done by Dolly Parton, which was the hairdresser. And she started flinging her hair all over. And yeah, it was sad.
0: So she didn't die?
1: Not that part.
0: It's not that sad.
1: Not that. Yes, it was.
0: It's fine.
1: She was having an attack. You have to watch it. If you know what? If Terms of Endearment is not on there,
0: I will.
1: Are you serious?
0: Yeah, it's not on
1: there. The mom starts screaming at the doctor's office, somebody help my dad. That's just awful.
0: Optimus Prime dies on Transformers the Movie. And finally, an episode called Sherry Lifesaver on Punky Brewster. Sherry is found not breathing inside the refrigerator.
1: What?
0: I don't remember that episode.
1: I don't remember that either, and I was a Punky Brewster fan.
0: I know. You better go back and find some old episodes.
1: No.
0: Anyway, those are a few of them. We are talking that for our question of the day today as far as which decade you want to go back to. Seems like 50s, kind of the consensus so far. People like to go back and check that
1: out. I want to split my day between the 70s and 80s.
0: All right. half a day each, I guess.
1: Yes.
0: Talk to Dr. Mary from Northern Woods Animal Hospital in just a few. It's Bruno Mars now.

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0: 95.7, today's best music with Bella Kay. I love it. I love it. I love it. It is Rich and Dina, the My Morning Show. Good morning. Nice to have you along. Sunshine for our Friday and breezy high in the mid-70s. It's going to be a pretty decent day. Tomorrow looks great as well. Sunday, not so much, so we won't even talk about it. Sunday's going the other way.
1: All right.
0: It is Friday morning, about 7:14, which means Dr. Mary joins us in studio from Northern Woods Animal Hospital. Good morning, Dr. Mary.
2: Good morning.
1: Good morning.
0: Good to have you back in again this morning. All right, so today we're going to talk about, poison for your animals. They kind of get into that stuff. You're trying to do something else. You're trying to do something to get rid of rodents, but...
2: They do, and that's one of the most common ones we see. I mean, there's a number. There's some of the household things that I think people are aware of and are not going to be common, and you forget about it. You're not going to forget you left chocolate sitting somewhere, hopefully. Hopefully you don't forget that. Just this week, I saw a little dog come in that had gotten into rodent bait.
1: Oh.
2: And people don't realize what that does to the animal. You know, back when I started in practice, those blocks contained something that prevented clotting. And so if with some time, it wasn't immediate in the first 24 hours, with some time, 2 or 3 days, the animal would essentially bleed to death. Mm. That's how it killed the rodents.
1: Oh, that's awful.
2: While that is gross, the good thing for us as veterinarians, if your pet got into it, there was an antidote. Because the poison worked by preventing your pet from using vitamin K, which is needed for the clotting factors. So we could check the clotting time. If that was normal, start your pet on vitamin K for a month, recheck it at the end of that, didn't require hospitalization. It was very unlikely that anything was going to ever happen as long as you brought them in a timely fashion. The poisons nowadays are much, much worse than that and don't have a direct antidote. The one that I saw this week works through vitamin D toxicity. So it overloads the animal on vitamin D, which causes kidney failure. So that's not going to be something immediate. That's going to take a few days. The unfortunate thing is there's not a direct antidote, so that requires hospitalization of your pet, monitoring blood work every day for several days, other oral medications to try and counteract it. So it's much more expensive. What I want people to be aware of is if your animal gets into something, whether it's chocolate, some medication you have, or something like rodent bait that you might have in your garage or somewhere else around your house, that the first thing you should do is to call the pet poison helpline, because they will give you direction. Don't Google what you should do in this instance, because you don't know the reliability of that information. Call pet poison hotline. They have dedicated veterinary toxicologists on staff who have the latest recommendations and will give you advice on what to do. That may be take your pet to your vet or the emergency clinic immediately. They might talk to you about trying to induce vomiting. They may tell you not to induce vomiting. If your pet gets into like things that could be caustic if they vomit it back up, you don't want to induce vomiting with that. So you don't want to just assume that you know how to handle the situation. You want to call that hotline. In addition to that, you will be given a case number that then when you go to your veterinarian for follow-up, we can call and talk to the toxicologist about what the follow-up recommendations are. So things can happen very quickly once we see your pet, you know, with what is the latest information. Because we're not going to know if your pet gets into, you know, if you don't know the exact drug that is or chemical that's in the rat poison, all you know is a name, we're not going to know what's in there. The toxicologists have a listing and they know exactly what's in there. We'll figure out what the toxic dose of that is so we know how we need to respond. So it's super helpful. It's not very expensive. A phone call is $89 to them. And you're talking to an expert, and then we have unlimited follow-up with them for your pet should we need to call. So that's an important number to be aware of, to have on hand or have ready access to with your animals.
0: All right, great advice. Be careful with that poison. Try to avoid it. That's the biggest thing.
2: Yeah, try and avoid it. You know, don't ideally, you just don't put it out at all.
1: Well, even the mice that have eaten the poison, if the pet finds the mouse.
2: Yes, depending upon how much that animal has ingested, that could also be toxic if your animal eats it.
0: All right, people are looking for a vet, and they want to come see you. Got a great location in Lincoln Park.
2: We do. We're at 2701 West Superior Street, about a block up from Duluth Grill.
0: All right, and if they want to check you out online and set up that appointment, that kind of stuff, they can do so from the website.
2: You can. We're at northernwoodsanimalhospital.com. In fact, we even have a link right on our homepage to the Pet Poison Hotline website where there's the big phone number for you to call. You can also give us a call at 218-461-4400.
0: All right, perfect. Dr. Merritt, thanks as always. Appreciate
1: it. Thank you.
2: You're very welcome.
0: Have a great day. It is 7:19. Quick break. We're back in a couple. Hang on.
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10: From Northern News Now, I'm Madison Green. The Superior Fire Department has issued a burn ban for the city and the village of Superior. The ban takes effect today at noon until 9 p.m. Saturday. Fire officials say the dry weather conditions and high winds can ignite and fuel wildfires quickly. They are asking people to refrain from any open burning, including campfires. In other news, a beloved member of the Northland fishing community died after a tragic boat incident Tuesday on Lake Vermilion. 53-year-old Jeremy Johnson of Eveleth passed away after two boats collided on the water. Johnson was guiding veterans on a fishing trip, as he had many times before. He was a member of Hometown Hero Outdoors, an organization dedicated to taking first responders on adventures. One man who knew him is Aaron Schiller, who remembers Johnson as someone who cares more about others than himself. It remains unclear exactly how the two boats collided on Lake Vermilion and what played out afterward. We are working to learn more from the sheriff's office. And looking ahead, get out your best silver clothes to celebrate smelt season. It's time for the 13th annual Run Smelt Run Parade on Sunday. Hundreds of Northlanders will show up in their best smelt-themed silver, channeling the tiny fish. Expect masks, large puppets, and a brass band. Festivities start in Canal Park at 3:30, with the parade stepping off for Zeitgeist Arts Cafe at 5. For more news, you can head to our website, northernnewsnow.com. 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
3: 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Brewers beat the Padres 7-1. 3 RBI for Luis Renjifo. Brewers and Twins, the border battle. Target Field, 6 p.m. for Game 1. The Brewers undecided on a starter to face Joe Ryan of the Twins on 6-10 and 103.9. Timberwolves try to stay alive. Game 6 at home against San Antonio, 8:30 on AM 710. If the Wolves can win, big if. Game 7 back in San Antonio on Sunday. Lynx beat Dallas 90-86, 26 for Natasha Howard, who broke a tie with 51 seconds left. The Lynx are 2-1. They'll host Chicago 6 p.m. Sunday at Target Center. Men's World Championships in hockey. The U.S. will play Switzerland at 1:20. The U.S. team captained by former Bulldog Justin Falk includes former UMD defenseman Wyatt Kaiser and current UMD forward Max Plant. The U.S. is the defending champion in that event.
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1: All right, 735, the Northlands weather, wind, freezing rain, snow, ice, hail, sleet. 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

0: 7:45. Seven today's best music with Shinedown Searchlight. It is Rich and Dina. Sunshine. Pretty nice day today. Breezy. Nicest day of the weekend. Mid-70s today. Tomorrow, not bad. About 70 and sunshine. But Sunday, some rain in the forecast. We'll check that full weather details out. Plus, your chance to pick your purse coming up. But right now, joining us via telephone is Jamie Sather's Day from JS for the T. Good morning, Jamie.
1: Good morning. Happy Friday.
0: And to you, let's, I know the nice days like this get kind of people in the mood to, either maybe sell their house and move on to something different or just buy their first house or buy their second house, right?
1: Exactly. Yes. And the market is totally heating up. There's lots of buyers out there looking. So if somebody's thinking about selling, give us a call. Time is now. But sellers are getting top dollar, and yeah, it's just multiple offers. And so if you're interested, definitely give us a call and we can sit down and chat about what your home is worth.
0: All right. Let's talk about some new stuff this week.
1: Yes. Yeah. So we have been busy, and Julie and Braylin listed a townhome this week at 4031 Haynes Road. And this is a 3-bedroom, 2-bath with the 1-car attached garage. 1,630 square feet, and we're asking $425,000. So that's a really nice one that was built in 2005. And then if somebody's thinking about building, we listed 5165 Howard Gunnison Road, and this is 10 acres also, but it has a mobile home on the property, so you could live there while you're building. And this one is $175,000. And then I have that cabin in the woods in Carrick. So it's a cute little cabin with a loft, 2 bedrooms. The address is 86288 Oak Lake Road South in Carrick. And this is $159,900. So this could be a great hunting shack for somebody or just a little getaway with 20 acres and about a mile from a lake. You've got the four-wheeler trails that are close by, so just kind of a good recreational spot to be.
0: Okay.
1: So those are our three new ones this week.
0: All right, but of course, those are just three. They can call you or check out your website for any of the listings here in the Twin Ports.
1: Exactly. Through our website, js-realty.com. 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And go check out the pictures. If something looks interesting, message us or give us a call at the office, 218-729-9784.
0: All right, perfect. Jamie, thanks so much. Have a great weekend. Enjoy this weather, and we'll talk to you soon.
1: All right, take care.
0: All right,
1: see
0: ya. Bye-bye. Jamie Sather's Day from JS Realty, js-realty.com for more info on all the stuff we just mentioned.
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0: 95.7, today's best music, Somber Home Wrecker 803. It is Rich and Ina Sunshine. 70s today, mid-70s, and breezy weather details coming up in just a couple of minutes. This is kind of interesting from Newsweek. So some relationships that you get into, they start with Netflix and chill.
1: Yeah.
0: And now relationships can end with divorce attorneys debating who gets to continue Netflix and chilling on their own. Newsweek has an article on a 33-year-old woman named Layden Richardson, who got divorced a little while ago and had an interesting response when the judge asked her what she wanted in the final settlement. She said, "All I want is the car, the dog, and his Netflix password." Was a bit tongue-in-cheek at the time, but it was actually written into the official divorce agreement.
1: Stop it.
0: Layden would retain access to the Netflix password indefinitely. And that's worth something since Netflix is constantly hiking their prices, so who knows? She still has access to the account with her own profile intact, but it may not last forever because if he does cancel a subscription, she would lose access.
1: She's on her own.
0: But she's fine with that. She says, "I wasn't trying to be cruel or vindictive. It was one small thing at the end of a really heavy process. So I asked for the Netflix password." Of all the things you could ask for, it just is weird. It's such a weird thing to ask
1: for. And that's not even a guarantee. It could end tomorrow.
0: A car?
1: The dog.
0: The dog.
1: You gotta take the dog.
0: And the Netflix password. Okay.
1: That's crazy. I mean,
0: that's her priorities. I mean,
1: why?
0: The dog's cool because, you know, you get attached to the dog, so you want that. But
1: you need a car.
0: You gotta need a car.
1: Yes.
0: She doesn't care about anything. She doesn't have a place to live, but she wants the Netflix password.
1: She doesn't
0: password.
1: Want anything else out of the house.
0: Yeah. Crazy. Speaking of crazy, you hear these stories about people that had like Bitcoin or other ones like that, and then they lost the password and they're now worth a ton of money, mm-hmm. but they can't get into the accounts. Well, a man just finally, after 11 years, got into his Bitcoin account. Couldn't remember his password. There's $400,000 worth of Bitcoin in it. Crazy thing is these things were pennies before, and so mm-hmm. like you could have $20 worth, and now it's worth thousands and thousands.
1: Right.
0: Anyway, he said he forgot the password because he was high in college, and for nearly 11 years, he's been trying nonstop combinations to get back into his account. Finally, after years of failed guesses,
1: he cracked it.
0: He turned to this bot, Anthropic's AI bot, Claude, for help, and Claude cracked the case. All he had to do was upload old files from his college computer, and it found an earlier wallet file from before a password change that helped him finally unlock the account. He did say what the password was, but it was LOL420 and ended with some inappropriate lyric from NWA.
1: Ooh.
0: The guy was so thankful. He gets his $400,000
1: now. Well, of course.
0: A nice payday.
1: That's crazy. 11 years ago, huh?
0: Yeah. Just
1: that's
0: sitting
1: something.
0: There, just sitting on all that money.
1: 400 grand.
0: Yeah. All right. Hey, coming up tomorrow, it's the Wild Rose Family Expo over at the Deck. Everything from petting zoo to pony rides to bounce houses, plus lots of health and wellness resources, interactive children's activity zones, those kinds of things. We've got a couple of family packs left, so you'd have to pick these up because mm-hmm. they are paper.
1: Today.
0: You can pick them up at our studio here between now and 4 o'clock if you want them. But we got two left.
1: If we
0: text the word FUN to 218-786-9957, we'll get you if you're first.
1: Number 3 and 6.
0: All right. If you're 3 and 6, we'll get you set up with a family pass to tomorrow's Wild Rose Family Expo over at the Deck. Good luck. It's 8:07. It's Walk the Moon. It's My 95.7. Good morning.

0: 95.7, Yellow Card in Good Charlotte. That's some stuff. Bedroom Posters, 8:14. It is Rich and Dina. Lots of sunshine today. Mid-70s and breezy. Quick news update and weather details coming up from Northern News Now just after the break. Plus, about a half hour away from Pick Your Purse. Try number two this morning. Let's see if we can give away a designer purse. But first, Ken Buehler from The Depot joins us in studio. Good morning, sir.
1: Good morning, Rich and Dina. Thanks for having me.
2: Good morning, Ken.
0: Got a big weekend coming up this weekend.
1: It is all things train at the St. Louis County Depot and Lakespear Railroad Museum. We're starting out today. This is the first day of operation for a summer-long of fun on the North Shore Scenic Railroad. Trains leave during the day for the Duluth Zephyr, the Northwoods Explorer, and then at night we run the very popular Pizza Party Express and the Famous Dames Barbecue Train. So we start Friday, Saturday, Sunday. We'll add more trains, more days as we get into the summer, but we are officially starting the season for the North Shore Scenic Railroad, and trains leave from the depot in downtown Duluth Friday, Saturday, and Sunday starting today.
0: All right, so here we go, and there's some cool stuff getting set up today.
1: Inside. Now, this is what you got to do. This is a once-a-year activity. We bring the largest toy train set to Duluth. This is an HO scale train set put together by the Free Modelers. They call themselves the Freemos. Each member of the group makes a table that is built to specifications so that all these different tables can be fit together to fill the entire Great Hall at the St. Louis County Depot with the largest toy train set in the state of Minnesota all day Saturday and all day Sunday. They're setting up today. It's 10 to 5 on Saturday and 10 to 5 on Sunday, and it's absolutely free to come in and see it. And it is amazing. Trains running all over the place, and you got to pay attention to the detail because some of these guys have a really whacked sense of humor. So you got to look at the little parts because you'll never know what you might find hiding if you look very, very closely. It's a lot of fun for the kids, and as I said, it's absolutely free. And if you are a model railroader, you want to make sure you get down to the deep on Saturday from 10 to 4, the Lakespear Transportation Club is having their annual swap meet. So you can pick up toy train sets. You can get some hints on how to build your own. And just it's a lot of fun. And that's free, too, by the way, downstairs in Lakespear Railroad Museum. Regular admission applies if you want to see the rest of the Lakespear Railroad Museum. But the swap meet from 10 to 4 tomorrow is free. And Friday, or set up today in the Great Hall, and then Saturday and Sunday with the Freemo, the largest model train in the state of Minnesota, for 2 days only, absolutely free in the Great Hall at the depot.
0: Seems kind of ideal because you got swap meet,
1: get all excited, go check out the trains. And that was kind of the idea.
0: I kind of feel like it might have been planned,
1: so
0: right?
1: Kind of putting that together. Yeah. What do you think? This just happens? What do you think here?
2: No kidding.
1: For more information on all of this, you can go to duluthtrains.com. That's how you get your tickets on the North Shore Scenic Railroad as well, plus information on all the great stuff happening down at the St. Louis County Depot and Lakespear Railroad Museum.
0: All right, Ken, thank you, sir.
1: Thank you.
2: Thank you.
0: Have a good weekend. It is 8:17. We're back in just a couple. Hang on.
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3: From Northern News Now, I'm Madison Green. The Superior Fire Department has issued a burn ban for the city and the village of Superior. The ban takes effect today at noon until 9 p.m. Saturday. Fire officials say the dry weather conditions and high winds can ignite and fuel wildfires quickly. They are asking people to refrain from any open burning, including campfires. In other news, a beloved member of the Northland fishing community died after a tragic boat incident Tuesday on Lake Vermilion. 53-year-old Jeremy Johnson of Eveleth passed away after two boats collided on the water. Johnson was guiding veterans on a fishing trip, as he had many times before. He was a member of Hometown Hero Outdoors, an organization dedicated to taking first responders on adventures. One man who knew him is Aaron Schiller, who remembers Johnson as someone who cares more about others than himself. It remains unclear exactly how the two boats collided on Lake Vermilion and what played out afterward. We are working to learn more from the sheriff's office. Looking ahead, get out your best silver clothes to celebrate smelt season. It's time for the 13th annual Run Smelt Run Parade on Sunday. Hundreds of Northlanders will show up in their best smelt-themed silver, channeling the tiny fish. Expect masks, large puppets, and a brass band. Festivities start in Canal Park at 3:30, with the parade stepping off for Zeitgeist Arts Cafe at 5. For more news, you can head to our website, northernnewsnow.com. 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
4: It's going to be a hot and windy day today with high temperatures reaching the 70s and 80s across the region with breezy southwesterly winds at 15 to 25 miles per hour. A red flag warning is in effect for the entire Northland going from noon until 9 p.m. There is some more fire danger for tomorrow, but it will be less as the winds will be less breezy on Saturday and temperatures will be slightly cooler. Some storms are possible Sunday. With Northern News Now, I'm meteorologist Brendan Pham for My95.7.
5: All right, thanks, Brendan. 8:20. One more chance to pick your purse this morning coming up at around 8:45 and then this afternoon at 12:45. So if you're reaching for that cup of coffee this morning to wake yourself up, you're probably making things worse. Dietitians are saying people who often use coffee like a Band-Aid instead of addressing the underlying lifestyle factors that make you feel more tired. They said it's kind of like a roller coaster. What goes up must come down. In other words, caffeine will give you that energy boost, but eventually it wears off. And when it does, you can expect to feel even worse than you did before.
6: Tired.
5: So what are you supposed to do? You don't have to cut out coffee completely, but you should ask yourself why you need it so much. Is it because you're not sleeping enough or not eating properly? If so, caffeine may make those issues even worse. A daily coffee habit is also linked to several health benefits like improved mood and gut health and lower risk of things like colon cancer, heart disease, and stroke. So having some coffee isn't the bad thing. It's just if you depend on it, you have to have it. That's where the dangerous part comes in. Yeah. Do you, to make the most of your coffee habit, stick to less than 5 cups a day.
6: Oof.
5: Limit the cream and sugar and stop drinking caffeine at least 8 hours before bedtime.
6: Oh, yesterday I had so much caffeine. I could not fall asleep. And then I woke up in the middle of the night. I thought, oh, I really did this to myself.
5: You did.
6: Yikes.
5: I don't have caffeine late in the day. After lunch, that's it for me. No more caffeine.
6: I was drinking it at 3:30.
5: Yeah.
6: Bad.
5: Especially because you go to bed at like 6, don't you?
6: I was in bed by 7:30. Hey, we get up early. Lay down. I have a routine. I read my book.
5: It's 8:22. Pick your purse coming up, plus another quick sports update with Bruce in just a few minutes. Right now, Halsey, it's Without Me. It's My95.7, today's best music. Good morning.

0: 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It's Rich and Dina. Sunshine today and breezy, pretty nice, high in the mid-70s. Weather details coming up in just a couple minutes, but one more time.
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2: Do or die for the Timberwolves tonight. They'll host San Antonio 8:30 at Target Center. We'll have that over on AM 710. Wolves down 3-2. If they can win, that would force a Game 7 back in San Antonio Sunday. If the Spurs win, they play Oklahoma City in the Western Conference Final. That also would probably start on Sunday. Minnesota Lynx host Chicago Sunday at Target Center. Tip-off is set for 6. Double IHF Men's Hockey World Championships underway this morning in Zurich and Freiburg, Switzerland. The U.S. will play the hosts at 1:20 this afternoon, a rematch of last year's gold medal game. Border battle, Twins and Brewers, Target Field, 6 p.m. today, 6 p.m. tomorrow, 1 o'clock on Sunday. All three games on 610 and 103.9. Undecided starter for the Brewers tonight to face Joe Ryan of the Twins. Brewers also awaiting word on outfielder and DH Christian Yelich, who's missed the last two games with back soreness. Sounds like he'll either go on the injured list or be in the lineup for today's game at Target Field.
0: All right,
2: Bruce. Go Brewers.
0: What?
2: I said go Brewers.
0: You go to more Twins games than you do Brewers games, you know.
2: Where?
0: Yeah.
2: Last year I went to like 4 Twins games and cheered for 3 different teams. Cheered for the Twins twice and the Brewers. No, my son went to 4 games and cheered for 3 different teams. He cheered for the Twins twice, the Rays once, and the Brewers once. I cheered for the Twins and they played the Rays. The Twins did not win that game.
0: Mm.
2: And then I hear about it the whole way home. Thanks a lot.
3: So who do you cheer for when it's the Twins and the Brewers?
0: The
2: Brewers. I just said go Brewers.
3: I know.
2: They're playing the Twins.
3: But you should be cheering for the Twins.
2: No, I shouldn't be. I'm a lifelong Brewers fan.
0: Lifelong. He's from Wisconsin, you know.
2: Yeah.
3: Then you can't cheer for the Twins at all then.
0: Oh, we just went over this.
3: I know you
0: can. He does every other time.
2: I root for the Twins for 156 out of 162 games a season. But if that's not good enough for you, if you're gonna gatekeep the Twins,
3: yeah, I am.
2: Who nobody cares about.
3: I don't care. Yeah. You are not allowed to cheer for the Twins.
0: Bruce, have a good weekend.
2: Have a weekend.
0: It's 8:31, My 95.7. 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

0: 95.7, today's best music with Train. Drops of Jupiter. Train will be one of the performers at that new amphitheater, the in Shakopee. They got so many shows. There's got to be at least 50 shows over the next 6 months there. Opens, I believe, sometime this month, and then a ton of shows. Train is one of those. 8:42, your chance to pick your purse coming up in just a couple minutes, plus random facts for a Friday. But right now, Andy from Tortoise and Hare joins us in studio. Good morning, Andy.
1: Good morning.
0: How are you?
1: I'm doing pretty well.
0: Good. We were just discussing it's going to be nice out over the next couple of days. Mm-hmm. Probably a lot of people out walking, and then they'll realize their shoes may not be what they used to be.
1: Yeah, those first couple really nice days of the year usually are a boon for Tortoise and Hare business. Not necessarily because of the weather, but because you get outside and you're like, oh man, I need an update, which is what we're here for. Because shoes, you know, you start to crush down that foam that they use to give the shoe structured support and cushioning, and once it loses that energy return, there's really no coming back. You know, you can't pump up the tires on those. So you got to come and see us, and we'll, you know, not only is it good to update your footwear, but it's good to step on our machine and get resized, because not only do the shoe models change, but your feet change too. And it's always good to just know exactly how much maybe your arches have dropped and your feet get longer and wider or both. And it's just good to revisit that fit.
0: Okay. And they want to swing in over the next few days. What's your hours at Tortoise and Hare?
1: Yeah, Monday through Friday we're open from 9 to 7, and Saturdays we're open 9 to 5. Sundays are noon till 4. And yeah, they'll be pretty busy in there. So give us a little bit of time, because we like to sit down with you and have one of our employees kind of walk you through the whole process. We're going to take you across the machine and evaluate your not only your sizing, but like how much your arches move. So it gives us an idea on the better types of support and structure, which category of shoes might be better for your feet than others. So we really want to take the time to sit there with you, go over your needs, and figure out what the best match in our store could be.
0: All right. Sounds good. Tortoise and Hare, of course, you got a website as well.
1: Yep. TortoiseHareFootwear.com, and also located right on the corner of 40th Avenue West and Grand in West Duluth.
0: Perfect. Andy, thank you, sir.
1: Thank you.
2: Thank you.
0: We'll see you soon. 8:44, we should probably play a game.
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0: All right. This time, we've drawn the name Rachel Eck. I believe that's how you say it, from Duluth. Rachel Eck, you are on the clock. 9 minutes and 57 seconds to call us back at 218-786-9957. 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Rachel Eck from Duluth. 9 minutes and 57 seconds to call us back.
2: Good luck, Rachel.
0: Rachel. Yeah. All right, let's run through some random facts. Wrap things up here. We'll start with Alex Trebek, of course, host of Jeopardy for all those years. Before that, he was the frontrunner to become the host of Hockey Night in Canada. That was way back in 1971, but the network boss refused to hire him because he said, "We're not hiring him. We don't hire guys with mustaches."
2: What?
0: And Alex Trebek was known to have a mustache.
2: Yeah.
0: We're not hiring him, so he didn't get the job. He ended up doing pretty well at Jeopardy.
2: Yeah,
0: anyway,
2: he did great.
0: All right. In the 1830s, ketchup was turned into pills and sold as medicine to treat indigestion and diarrhea.
2: Indigestion? Doesn't it give indigestion? It's tomatoes. It's a tomato base.
0: It was turned into pills. I don't know.
2: Oh.
0: 1970, 7% of gynecologists were women. Now it's up to 65% of gynecologists, and 85% of the residents training to become gynecologists are now women. So it's really switched from a male-dominated profession to a women's one. 65 or 85% of women or gynecologists that are training are women.
2: Right.
0: All right, random fact number 4. Some of the names for Sesame Street that got rejected were the Video Classroom, 123 Avenue B.
2: That's kind of cute.
0: Fun Street. All names that ended up going with Sesame Street, which worked out pretty well.
2: Sesame Street, though, is, I can't imagine it not being Sesame Street.
0: And finally, Henry Ford, of course, from the Ford Motor Company. He started two other car companies before Ford Motor. One was called Detroit Automotive Company and one called Henry Ford Company. Those ones didn't work out, but of course, he struck gold with Ford.
2: Mm-hmm.
0: Random.

0: facts for a Friday.
1: That's it.
0: All right. It is 8:46. We're still waiting for Rachel Eck to call us back. She's on the clock. We'll see what happens here. Next chance to play Pick Your Purse coming up at 12:45 today.
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TikTok on today's best music. It's my 95.7. Your 9 o'clock hour. Dina here hanging out with you on your Friday morning. Sarah's off today, so I'll be hanging out with you for just a few hours this morning. Then Rich will be jumping on here. 9 o'clock hour. We have some BTS coming up this hour. Noah Kahan, Dominic Fick, and more. But let's start us off with some Alex Warren. Fever Dream. It's my 95.7.

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6: 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Wind, freezing rain, snow, ice, and hail. 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

Larson, Midnight Sun. On today's best music, it's My 95.7. 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

0: Ed Sheeran, Eyes Closed on today's Best Music. It's My 95.7. Make sure you're listening to the My Morning Show as we have tickets to Ed. That's right. He'll be here in the cities August 15th. You don't want to miss a chance, but you got to listen to win. So make sure you're keeping it on the dial of My 95.7.
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Tyler and today's best music. 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So the big day is supposed to be sometime early July. And the ceremony is supposed to be in New York City. They're not doing a ton of buzz about it.

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But first, Bella Kay now. Oh,

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0: Payne stripped that down. And today's best music, it's My 95.7. Oh, yeah, we're going bananas again. May 30th, they're doing the banana run. You could be part of that. This is what you do. You get yourself a banana suit. 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And then the race starts at Ben Pedal and ends at Ben Pedal Brewery. 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It's a fun event. Rich did it last year. I think he's doing it again. 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

Mars on today's best music. It's My 95.7. He just was in concert this last week. I heard it was fantastic. I wish I would have went. He's an entertainer, though. I'm sure it was amazing. It's Train now. 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

0: 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Today's best music, it's My 95.7. Well, that does it for me. Rich is jumping on. I'm jumping off. I hope you all have a great rest of your weekend. I'll be back tomorrow at your lunch hour on your Saturday afternoon. Enjoy the beautiful weather. We deserve this. I'm going to leave you with some Lady Gaga now. Runaway on My 95.7. Bye-bye.
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95.7, today's best music, Justin Timberlake, Sexy Back. It's Rich stepping in. Nice to have you along on this sunny Friday morning. Still to come this hour, Taylor Swift. Got some young blood, Sabrina Carpenter. And of course, your chance to win. Pick your purse coming up around 12:45 this morning. Beyonce now. 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

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Someone Like You. Right, Yellow Card, Good Charlotte. Now it's Bedroom Posters. 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

Y95.7, today's best music, Youngblood Zombie. 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

0: 95.7, today's best music with Panic at the Disco. 12:46. It's been a long day. I just was outside, though. It is beautiful out there. I was out there for a little bit of the lunch hour. And, if you can get outside today, do so. All right, let's try to give away a purse.
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Misery Business on My95.7. It's Rich in for Sarah. Another hour of tunes ready to go. Nickelback, that Ella Langley tune that's, really doing well. What else do we got coming up? Taylor Swift. But first, this is BTS. It's Swim. It's My95.7.

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fly on my drive to the top. I've been out of shape, taking out the box, I'm an astronaut. I blasted off the planet, rock that caused catastrophe, and it matters more because I had it. Now I had, I thought about wreaking havoc on an opposition. Kind of shocking, they want a static with precision. I'm automatic, quarterback, I ain't talking second, pack it up on.

0: My 95.7, just a couple of weeks away from the Go Bananas Run. Yeah, it's going to be another fun time. I went last year, had a lot of fun. It is coming up on May 30th. The race starts and finishes at Bent Paddle Brewery. You'll score out your own banana suit. All ages are welcome. 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

Papa Roach on Y95. So it has to be the nicest day of the year so far. It's beautiful out there. I'm going to get on out of here. Corey is in next. He'll take you through your afternoon hours. Thanks for listening. Ed Sheeran now. It's Photograph. It's My 95.7. Have a good weekend.

Ozier on My 95.7. Today's best music up, Corey. Stepping in with some Olivia Dean music right around the corner. Taylor Swift and old school Usher to kick off the weekend. It's Midnight Sun, Zara Larsson now on My.

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0: Justin Bieber on My 95.7. Hi, it's Corey. The new reality show that none of us asked for might be the most interesting one in a while. And it will star Spencer Pratt. Remember Spencer Pratt from back in the day, The Hills star? Well, he signed on a deal with a production company to film his mayoral campaign. Now, as you know, or maybe don't know, he's running for mayor of Los Angeles. He has no previous experience, but I gotta say that with his online and his social media following and the things he said online actually kind of make common person sense coming from a non-political angle. And if there's a state to elect a non-politician to office, let's face it, after the Terminator, the Governator, Arnold Schwarzenegger, why not Spencer Pratt? This should be interesting. All right, stand by. We've got some music from Bella Kay by request. I love it. I love it. I love it. And Teddy Swims, too. Hang on. It's My 95.7.
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I love it. I love it. Bella Kay on My 95.7, today's best music. Who are you going to be watching the Minnesota Timberwolves game with tonight? Will they be able to extend the series against the Spurs, or will it be all done for the Wolves? Tonight, we'll find out with a tip-off at 8:30. 3-2, they trail in that playoff semifinal against the Spurs. 75 degrees and breezy in Duluth now with Lady Gaga

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My 95.7 playing the best new music for you first from Madonna and Sabrina Carpenter. Love this one. It's called Bring Your Love on My 95.7.

My 95.7, a little Nicki Minaj. Hi, it's Corey. Hope your Friday is going well. We're just over 2 weeks away from going bananas, literally, as the Going Bananas Run peels into Duluth. This is going to be so much fun, starting and ending at Bent Paddle Brewery. 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Sienna Spyro, here's Die on This Hill. 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

Risk It All, Bruno Mars. Probably the nicest day to get outside today, even though there's that red flag warning. Don't try to burn anything outside, basically, with this. With these breezy conditions and high temperatures in the 70s sunshine, it's going to be 67 breezy and sunny tomorrow. Maybe you can go down to Canal Park and check out the new construction in front of the Lift Bridge and the Maritime Museum. Finally got that done. It felt like forever, didn't it? Sean Paul, this is Temperature on My 95.

0: Louis Capaldi on My 95.7. You know, being an optimist, and this is good news heading into the weekend because we're all in a good mood on a Friday afternoon, right? But being an optimist more often than not can actually help protect your heart. Your physical heart. People with a more positive outlook tend to have lower risks of heart disease, stroke, and even death, according to a new report. Positive psychology activities like, you know, gratitude journaling, mindfulness, acts of kindness, optimism training help improve blood pressure, actually. Now, researchers say that optimism doesn't mean pretending like life is perfect or ignoring your problems. It's just about building emotional resilience and learning how to reframe negative thinking. There's positivity heading into your weekend. So keep that in mind as we crank up a new song from Yellow Card and Good Charlotte and some Teddy Swims with his new one before 4 o'clock here on My 95.7. Stick around.
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gentlemen, I have an announcement to make. This is new music that I think you're going to like from a young man who was known by his mother as Jayden Dimsdale, but you know him better as Teddy Swims. Mr. Know-It-All, the name of the track on My 95.7. Check it out.

My 95.7, one of the things we look forward to wrap up the day at work if you're a 9-to-5-er is three facts and a fib. I love playing along. And when you play along with me, just after 4:35, you've got Olivia Rodrigo music to get us there. Benson Boone on the way. And some Alex Warren, too. I love this new track, and we get a ton of requests for it at 218-786-9957. 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I'd love to hear from you. It is Youngblood with Zombie on My 95.7.

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Alex Warren with one of the best new songs on the radio. It's Fever Dream. It's my 95.7. I don't care what summer it is. This song is one of those you always turn up and sing along to. 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

0: My 95.7, today's best music. Let's play three facts and a fib. See if you can figure it out. Number one, here we go. Burt Reynolds was the front runner to become the host of Hockey Night in Canada, a television show back in 1971. But the network boss says, we don't hire guys with mustaches. Burt Reynolds. In the 1830s, ketchup was turned into pills and sold as medicine to help treat indigestion and diarrhea. Some of the names for Sesame Street that got rejected were The Video Classroom, 123 Avenue B, and Fun Street. And Henry Ford started two car companies before the Ford Motor Company, one called the Detroit Automobile Company and one called the Henry Ford Company. All right, which one of those facts is a fib? Well, stick around. I'll have the answer for you. Tune in when you drive home just after 5 o'clock here on My 95.7.
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1: 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A bunch of new stores opening in the Mall of America this summer and have already opened. 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

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Today's best music. It's Corey, Three Facts and a Fib. Last hour, the answer was actually number one. It wasn't Burt Reynolds, the front runner to become the host of Hockey Night in Canada, a TV show in 1971, but they didn't hire guys with mustaches at the time. The mustache part is true. It wasn't Burt Reynolds. It was Alex Trebek. Alex Trebek almost got hired for that. I think he ended up okay. R.I.P. Alex. Here's One Republic's latest. It's called Need Your Love on My 95.7.

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And FYI, we won't tell anyone when you switch from the first one to the second one. 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

Papa Roach, wake up calling my 95.7. It's Corey playing some Lotto, some Shine Down music. Zara Larsson's Midnight Sun on the way too shortly. Here's Kelly Clarkson now.

0: Lotto's big energy. My 95.7 got some weekend energy going on. You want some more energy? Get better sleep. And you know that the direction that you fall asleep could supposedly affect the kind of day you have the next morning? According to Feng Shui beliefs and some sleep research, a neuroscientist explained that people who sleep facing north to south may get deeper, better quality sleep and wake up in a better mood if you sleep north to south. Now, if you sleep east to west, you reportedly have more interrupted sleep and you wake up more during the night. The theory is that the brain may react to the Earth's electromagnetic field while sleeping. So think about how you sleep. Maybe you need to rearrange your bedroom. 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

Zara Larsson, Midnight Sun. It's my 95.7 cheering on those Minnesota Timberwolves tonight, trying to keep that series alive against the Spurs. They trail 3-2, trying to force a game 7. 8:30 tip off tonight. 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Go Wolves. Oh, man.

0: 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Lady Gaga and Doechii. 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
1: No matter what, you got

Raising your glass, it's, of course, the one and the only Pink on My 95.7. Taylor Swift going old school with her wedding invites. Did you hear about this? She is not sending out save the dates in the mail, like most, you know, brides do or whoever sends that stuff out. She's not even sending out invites in the mail at all because she doesn't want to leak the date. They want to keep it top secret, and she knows that obviously that won't happen if you mail those things. So she is physically calling each and every one of the guests for the wedding. I'm sure the information will leak at some point, but they're trying to keep it under wraps. Taylor and Travis, I say it's going to be sometime in early July before training camp starts for the Chiefs and Travis. We'll have to see. But Taylor's on now with her latest. It's called Elizabeth Taylor on My 95.7.

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Bella K, that song blew up on TikTok, and I know you're loving it. 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